0: műsorszám termékmegjelenítést tartalmazott.
1: Angol nyelvű hírek a Retro Rádióban.
2: A watershed moment. A pancreatic cancer drug is set to transform treatment. You're listening to the English news section in 15 minutes. Good morning. An experimental pancreatic cancer drug that's been shown to double survival in patients with advanced stages of the disease is poised to revolutionize the way the cancer is treated, oncologists say. According to NBC News, the drug called daraxonrasib has already been fast-tracked for approval by the Food and Drug Administration. At the beginning of May, the agency said it would permit the drug maker to give the drug to patients outside of clinical trials in an expanded access program. In April, the drug maker released early findings from its phase 3 clinical trial of the drug, which found that patients who got daraxonrasib in addition to chemotherapy saw double the survival time compared with patients who just got chemotherapy. In the middle of May, results from an earlier phase of the clinical trial were published in the New England Journal of Medicine, showing that in patients whose cancer had spread to other parts of the body, daraxonrasib stopped tumors from getting worse for more than 8 months and kept patients alive for up to nearly a year and a half. The results represent an extraordinary advance in treating pancreatic cancer. The disease is usually found only after it's spread elsewhere in the body. Even with chemotherapy, many patients don't live more than a year after diagnosis. Just 3% of patients diagnosed with metastatic pancreatic cancer are alive 5 years later, according to the American Cancer Society. A Mediterranean diet can reduce the risk of every type of stroke, in some cases by as much as 25%, a large study conducted over 2 decades suggests. According to The Guardian, a diet rich in olive oil, nuts, seafood, whole grains and vegetables has previously been linked to a number of health benefits. However, until now, there has been limited evidence of how it might affect the risk of all forms of stroke. In the study, led by researchers from the US and Greece, the Mediterranean diet was associated with a lower risk of stroke overall, as well as ischemic stroke and hemorrhagic stroke. The study involved more than 105,000 women in California with an average age of 53 at the start of the study who had no history of stroke. Globally, more than 15 million people experience a stroke every year. Of those, 5 million die and another 5 million are left permanently disabled. The right questions can help us connect with strangers and create closer bonds between parents and children. According to BBC News, in 2024, a team of psychologists at the University of Amsterdam in the Netherlands tested a deceptively simple idea. Could being asked some specially designed questions by their parents help children feel more loved? Eddie Brummelman, a developmental and social psychologist, and his colleagues tested this by adapting the questions in the classic Fast Friends procedure to make them suitable for children aged 8 to 13 and their parents. Then they got the parents and children chatting, with the parents asking their kids questions such as, "If you could travel anywhere in the world, which country would you like to visit and why? What is the strangest thing that you have ever experienced? What is the last time you felt alone? What made you feel that way?" The children then took a simple questionnaire to rate how loved and supported they felt before and after they had discussed the questions with their parents. The discussions took just 9 minutes, but the children's ratings were significantly higher at the end of the experiment, suggesting that the procedure does increase their feelings of being loved. Multiple TikToks show women feeding their infants spoonfuls of butter before bed, saying that has helped their babies finally sleep up to 12 hours straight through the night. Sometimes the mother even mixes the butter into a baby's bottle of milk. Another post claims you can give your child an unlimited amount of butter, grass-fed and unsalted specifically, until the little one is 2 years old. Experts CNN interviewed, however, say these parents are partially right due to the intense energy demands of the developmental growth during infancy, saturated fat guidelines for babies, vastly differ from those for adults. Babies' reliance on breast milk or formula is the primary example of the importance of fat in their diet, with fat accounting for about 50% of the calories in both substances, said Amy Reed, a registered dietitian nutritionist in Cincinnati and spokesperson for the Academy of Nutrition and Dietetics. However, experts also noted there are other issues that a regularly high intake of butter may cause or cover up. Researchers say butter needs to be thought about as any other food and in balance with all the other nutrients a child needs. At a remote and barren Sahara Desert site in Niger, scientists have unearthed fossils of a new species of Spinosaurus, among the biggest of the meat-eating dinosaurs, notable for its large blade-shaped head crest and jaws sparing interlocking teeth for snaring slippery fish. According to NBC News, it prowled a forested inland environment and strode into rivers to catch sizable fish, like a modern-day wading bird, a hell heron, as one of the researchers put it, considering it was about 40 feet long and weighed 5 to 7 tons. The dinosaur presented a striking profile on the Cretaceous period landscape of Africa some 95 million years ago, as it hunted large fish in the region's waterways. It is only the second non-species of Spinosaurus, a dinosaur that has gained fame in popular culture for its depiction in the Jurassic Park movies. More research on the threats of artificial intelligence needs to be done urgently, the boss of Google DeepMind has told BBC News. In an exclusive interview at the AI Impact Summit in Delhi, Sir Demis Hassabis said the industry wanted smart regulation for the real risks posed by the tech. Sir Demis said the two main threats were the technology being used by bad actors and the risk of losing control of systems as they become more powerful. In the next 10 years, the tech would become a superpower in terms of what people would be able to create, Sir Demis, who won the 2024 Nobel Prize in Chemistry, said. He added, I think it's still very important to have a STEM, science, technology, engineering, and maths education. He continued, if you have a technical background, I think it will still be an advantage in using these systems. He thinks AI writing code would open up the number of people who could build new applications, and then maybe the key thing becomes taste and creativity and judgment. A phase 2 clinical trial reported by The Guardian has found that DMT, one of the psychoactive components traditionally used in the Amazonian psychedelic ritual ayahuasca, might be a promising therapy for depression. The results of the trial were published in Nature in February. 17 participants received an injection of a DMT compound and 17 received placebo. All participants received psychotherapeutic support. 2 weeks after the injection, participants who received DMT enjoyed a greater reduction in depressive symptoms than those who received the placebo. Tommaso Barba, a PhD candidate at Imperial College London and one of the study's authors, emphasized the role of therapists in the study to help prepare patients for the experience and help them understand it and integrate it into their lives after it was over. He also cautioned that the trial was small and preliminary. Nearly 2,000 years after a devastating volcanic eruption destroyed and entombed a thriving Roman city, researchers are turning to the novel technique of digital archaeology to reveal the lost Pompeii, reports CNN. Mount Vesuvius erupted in AD 79, covering Pompeii in a thick layer of molten rock, ash and debris. Some residents fled, while others were killed, trapped by volcanic material. The ghostly ruins, frozen in time, became a tableau that archaeologists have investigated since 1748. Excavations have revealed the buildings and artifacts hidden beneath the ash, colorful remains of decorative frescoes, and haunting remains of the city's residents. Now a sophisticated combination of remote sensing technology, close-range photography, and good old-fashioned archaeological techniques are helping researchers pick out once-hidden clues, revealing aspects of Pompeii that have been lost over time, such as towers, symbols of wealth and power, that might have once shaped the cityscape. The findings and digital recreations made by the Pompeii Reset Project and published recently in the e-journal of the excavations of Pompeii could even change the way we envision ancient Pompeii skyline. There's a wide gap between how parents and teenagers feel about AI in the lives of children, according to a new pair of studies from the Pew Research Center and Common Sense Media, a children's advocacy group. But there's a far more startling statistics in the details. BBC News reports that the studies show a huge number of parents have no idea what their kids are doing with AI. Some uses are mundane, but some teens use AI in ways their families will find alarming. One thing is clear, parents need to ask a lot more questions around the dinner table about how their children use chatbots. Pew Research Center surveyed around 1,500 American teens aged 13 to 17 and their parents. They found a gap between what parents believe is happening with AI and what teens tell us that they are actually doing. The Pew asked parents if their children use artificial intelligence. Only 51% said yes. The truth is, 64% of teenagers said they use chatbots. At the same time, 4 out of 10 parents said they have never had a conversation with their children about AI. According to Pew, 58% of American parents said they are not okay with their teens using AI for emotional support, and another 20% said they weren't sure, but it's happening. A significant minority of kids who have access to AI are using it in social ways that might make parents uncomfortable. When Pew asked U.S. teenagers about AI, 12% said they use it for advice or emotional support, and 16% said they use it for kosher conversation. Experts say this is a big problem. They suggest families should be navigating AI together rather than leaving teenagers to figure it alone. They add parents don't need to have all the answers, but they need to start asking questions. It's okay to ask your kids to take you on a tour of how they are using AI in their lives. This year, United Healthcare became the first major insurer to start adding a doula benefit to plans across the U.S. According to NBC News, by next year, all of the company's employer-sponsored plans will have access to the benefit. Over the past 13 years, at least 26 states have begun requiring Medicaid coverage for doulas, according to the National Health Law Program's Doula Medicaid project. 4 states, Arkansas, Colorado, Louisiana, and Rhode Island, require some private plans to do the same. Doulas aren't doctors, nurses, or midwives, but they can work with women during their pregnancy, birth, and postpartum in the role of an advocate and coach. Doulas typically spend hours getting to know their clients, discussing how they would like to give birth, and advocating for those wishes during labor and delivery. During the birth, they can help with non-medical pain management by suggesting different positions and breathing techniques. Once women are home with their baby, some doulas can guide them through breastfeeding and even help prepare healthy meals. Studies have shown doulas can decrease the rates of preterm births, cesarean sections, and postpartum depression. Recess isn't just a fun break for grade schoolers, it's crucial to good health and good grades for kids of all ages. That's the message from a leading pediatricians group, which just released the first new guidance in 13 years about this unstructured time at school and how it needs to be protected. CNN reports that the updated policy statement by the American Academy of Pediatrics comes after years of shrinking recess and worsening children's health. The new guidance is similar to the previous policy statement, but cites the latest research on why these breaks are essential for kids' academic success and mental, physical, social, and emotional growth. For example, new evidence shows that kids need pauses between concentrated bouts of learning so the brain can hold and store the information. Researchers also say recess gives kids a chance to navigate relationships and build confidence, which is just as important.

0: gentlemen, this is Billy McCluskey from Palm Springs reporting for NBC Sports of America. 20 seconds to the start of the 31st Formula Race on outside.
1: Retro Rádió.

bless. The bad times in life is like a telephone. You never know when it's a go ring. But when it ring, just pick it up and receive. When you finish, put down the receiver and carry on. 'Cause the sun will always shine.